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8: Good morning. Araw po ng Biyernes. Today is a TGI Friday. Thank God it's Friday. Thank God I'm Filipino. Thank God I'm free. Ano ba? Thank God I'm Ferrer. Yung dalawang, yung tatlong kasama ko dito. Ayan. Thank God I'm Fritti. Ayan. Good morning! Ito pa rin yung Big Bang Friday. All 90s hits na naman po tayo ngayong araw na ito ng Biyernes. It's a start of another weekend, but syempre, may mga deadlines, may mga hahabulin pa hong mga kailangang habulin, sabi nga po nila. At lalong-lalo na ho yung mga trabahante po natin, ano? Oo. Samantalang yung iba naman, eh, wala lang. Enjoy, enjoy lang. Party, party! <laughs> 15 minutes after 9. Good morning. 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Join me all the way till 11 o'clock para po sa inyong best of the best 90s hits. And of course, don't forget later on, 9:45, makakasama nyo pa rin po ako. And syempre, ang ating dalawang makukulit na dilag. Oo. 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Anyway, mga kaibigan, tuloy-tuloy po tugtugan dito po sa inyong Big Bang Friday on a great Biyernes. Rico John po at your service all the way till 11 o'clock.

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6: Well, well, mga kaibigan, it's 10:49, 11 minutes more to go before the hour of 11 o'clock. And of course, ako po'y magpapaalam na maraming salamat for tuning in. I'll be back again tomorrow para po sa ating Pinoy Playborite, mga kaibigan. Pinoy Playborite so tayo bukas, all OPM hits. So, kita-kitso tayo bukas, mga kaibigan. Maraming salamat for tuning in. Abangan po maya-maya ng konti ang pagpapatuloy ng ating Big Bang Friday All 90s Hits today. 11 o'clock onwards, makakasama niyo po si Big Jerry para po sa Big Bang Friday. Uy, advance Happy Mother's Day sa lahat po ng mga nanay. This coming Sunday, ano? 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Alright, so anyway, mga kaibigan, maraming salamat. Always remember that life is not always fair. Everybody falls every once in a while, but if ever you do fall down, the next thing to do is get up, brush it off, and move on to better things. For your Big Sound FM and Big Radio, this has been Rico John saying, stick your chest out, keep your head up, because there's always a bright day after. Goodbye, everyone. I love y'all and I'll see you on the wild side. Let me leave you with this big quote for the day. Our big quote for the day comes from Leroy Brownlow. Leroy Brownlow said, ito para po sa mga mothers, yan, sa mga nanay. Sabi ho nila, sabi ni Leroy Brownlow, mother is the heartbeat in the home. And without her, there seems to be no heartthrob. Yo. With that, maraming salamat. Keep it right here on your Big Sound FM and Big Radio. We give you nothing but the best of the best. Goodbye and God bless.

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6: I love you too, baby car. 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Spanish explorer Hernando de Soto became the first documented European to reach the Mississippi River. Yeah, baby, you can say that again. And of course, way back 1886, this is the day. The invention of the Coca-Cola. Pharmacist John S. Pemberton sold the first glasses of Coca-Cola at Jacob's Pharmacy in Atlanta.
7: Very good!
6: Totoo lang mga kaibigan, nung World War I, yan, nung 1917, yan po ang mga pang-power drinks yan, ng mga sundalo dati mga kaibigan ay ang Coca-Cola. 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I guess this is somewhere along in Greece, mga kaibigan. O, diba?
7: Very good!
6: At syempre, mga kaibigan, nung araw naman ng... noong 1945, ngayong araw na ito, they call it the VE Day. Following the surrender of the German forces, a massive celebrations broke out in Allied nations to mark the end of World War in Europe.
7: Very good!
6: At syempre, ito pa! Noong 1960 naman, mga kaibigan, ngayong araw na itetch! O diba, the first birth control pill. Yan, in 1960 today, the first birth control pill... The US FDA, the Food and Drug, approved Enovid, the first oral contraceptive pill, mga kaibigan. At pinakahuli are, mga kaibigan, noong 1970, the Beatles' final album, the band releases Let It Be, Let It Be. their last original studio album roughly a month after Paul McCartney announced his departure. Pero may bago na ngayon eh. Let it be, let it, let her be, let her see, oh let her E. Ano eh, baka pag yung lalaki nakakukot, side view, letter C, kubagaya man. 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Yung let it be, letter B, letter C, and letter D. Lahat kayo, basta may E-E-E. Letter T, pwede pa nga. 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Letter T. O, di ba? Something for you to know, mga kakabsat. 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O, di ba? Ito rin sa magandang bagsak, mga kaibigan. Another 6-minute music sweep, music of the 90s. And a Big Bang Friday. Dito lang siyempre pa, Big Radio na. Big Sound pa!
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5: 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Magandang hapon na naman mga kaibigan. Magandang hapon! Well, it's me once again, Big Jerry, checking in. 3 solid hours. At of course, I'll be perking up your day on a TGIF, Thank God It's Friday, Music of the 90s. 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But of course, if you've eaten your lunch around 12 o'clock in the afternoon, and then you probably, nap ang tawag doon, power nap a couple of minutes or like, yes, 15 minutes or 5 minutes is a power nap, mga kaibigan. 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But anyways, because food is good food, mga kaibigan, these snacks are staples found in neighborhood bakeries or from street vendors roaming with carts. 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

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It's meeting the man of my dreams and then meeting his beautiful wife. 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

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You got it all. Or now. 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

0: 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You got it all. 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

0: 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The best mix from the past. But you got it all. Or now. 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
1: Bend down, O Lord, and hear our prayer. Let no one end this day without forgiveness. Let us not worry about what is past or what is about to come. Teach us to trust in you, for your plans are for our good, to give us a future and a hope. As we lay our heads to sleep, we find comfort that in you, Lord, our labor is never in vain. And in you, there is no sorrow, but we have overflowing peace, love, joy, and prosperity. In Jesus' name.
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Lord God, let your unfailing love reach beyond the bounds of our limits, that it may comfort those who weep. 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